0: Yeah, touchdown, nah, ya nah, cool. Yeah, way, man, pan, young boy. The boy looking like a million bucks. Yeah, and grab us some of the bullion van.
1: We got
0: so
1: you,
0: plan, cover, to die, yeah.
1: Why not? Why not?
0: Why not? Why
1: not? Why not? Why not? Why not?
0: Why not? Why not? Why not? Do I look like I give up? Do I look like I give up? I don't give a shot or a toast. Do I look like I give up? Do I look like I give up? Do I look like I give up? I don't give a shot or a toast. Do I look like I give up? Top man, if I name it.

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1: You're so faithful. You should have given up on us, but you still love us, oh God. 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You've seen us messed up over and over again. Each and every individual, we've turned our backs to you, but you still loved us the same. 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

0: Les zazazaza gade bagado shege de bala baba ba rantale bebe bebe halagado shebe bebe bebe bebe ayantale bele bele bosha gada bada bada bosha gada la ba raba baba shege de la baba ba he that prophesy edify the church, he that speak it in tongue edify himself. Wherever you are, in the name of Jesus, let's edify ourselves in the spirits. Le gado shege let modify ourselves in the spirit. Ragade palaba shababa, my God and my Father, Mazule Bantalaba, by the power and the fire of the Holy God. Hey, Yagada Baholi Bazuzaba, Ayan Telebebe, Rantalaba, Rababa Zuke de Laba, Ayan Telebebe, Rantalaba, Elegado Shababa, Kobaba Zakato Shababa, Ayan Telebebe, Rantalaba, Razabado Shababa, Ayan Telebe Kato Shababa. 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In the name of Jesus, magada bahalababa, rezezeze gata, ayan telebe rukutu shababa, ayababa rababa, ayan telebebe, elebebebebebebebe, eyabalabalabalabalaba, eyakata patu shaba, ayan Talaba, Rebebebe, Ayan Talaba, Razamaga, Rebebebe. In the name of Jesus, we give him praise. We give him the growth.
1: Amen.
0: We give him praise.
1: Amen.
0: We give him the growth.
1: Amen.
0: He alone is worthy of our praise.
1: Yes, Lord.
0: We praise the Lord according to the excellency of his greatness.
1: Amen.
0: In the mighty name of Jesus.
1: Amen.
0: He's perfect in all his ways.
1: Yes,
0: he's excellent in his delivery.
1: Amen.
0: We worship him.
2: Yes,
0: Amen. He's God all by himself.
1: Amen.
0: He's
2: God
0: our
2: himself.
0: Yahweh. Mm. He's our Yahweh.
1: Amen.
0: I am that I am.
1: I am that
0: a name
1: I am.
0: For generations.
1: Mm.
0: A name for generations.
1: Yes,
0: we give him praise.
1: Give praise.
0: We give him the glory.
1: Him the glory.
0: In the name of Jesus.
1: Name of Jesus.
0: Psalm 150, verse number 6. Bible says, let everything that has breath praise the name of the Lord. We have come, O God, as one who possess the breath of God.
1: Amen.
0: To praise his name.
1: Amen.
0: In the name of Jesus.
1: Amen.
0: Father, with our lives,
1: mm.
0: we give you the glory.
1: We give you the,
0: we give you the praise.
1: We give you,
0: we give you the honor.
1: We give you
0: in the name of Jesus.
1: Amen.
0: In the name of Jesus.
1: Amen.
0: Hallelujah.
1: Amen.
0: Good people of God, wherever you are, make sure that you give God your praise.
1: Amen.
0: Make sure that you give God the glory.
1: Yes,
0: in your life, God has been faithful.
1: Amen.
0: In your life, God has been good.
1: Amen.
0: In your life, God has been merciful.
1: Amen.
0: In the name of Jesus.
1: Amen.
0: We have come this far by his grace.
1: Amen.
0: We are not consumed.

0: His word, his word. Rokoto Shababa, Lebato Shaba, Rakato Shaba, Rababa, Ayakato Shaba, Rababo Shaba, Rababa, Ayakato Shaba, Rababa, Ayababa, Ayatala, Rababa, Ayababa, Ayatala, Rababa, Ayababa, Ayababa, Ayababa, Ayababa, Ayatala, Rababa, Rakato Shaba, Ayababa,
1: We bless you, Lord. Psalm 92, verse number 10. Bible said that, but my horn shall thou exalt like the horn of the unicorn. I shall be anointed with fresh oil.
2: Fresh oil.
1: I want us to pray in this direction. That, amen. Father, I pray for fresh baptism for prayer.
2: Amen.
1: Revive me for prayer.
2: Amen.
1: We are in the days and the time that believers cannot pray.
2: Mm.
1: In the name of Jesus.
2: Amen.
1: Let me tell you, anytime you go through one full day without praying or having a thought of prayer, is a major proof that your life is under attack.
2: Mercy.
1: Your life and your destiny is under attack.
2: Mercy.
1: If you go through a whole day, a whole 24 hours, number one, without praying, number two, without

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0: Baptize me.
1: Amen.
0: With fire for prayer.
1: Amen.
0: Answer for prayer.
1: Amen.
0: By the name of Jesus.
1: By the name of
0: Lift
1: Jesus.
0: Up your voice and pray.
2: Hallelujah.
1: Amen.
2: Second Peter. Second Timothy chapter 4. Sorry. Second Timothy chapter 4. Verse number 18.
3: Yes, Lord.
2: The Lord shall deliver me from every evil works. I think it's a complete sentence.
3: Yes, sir.
2: The Lord shall deliver me from every evil work. We are praying. Every evil work. Ongoing in my life.
1: Amen.
2: May the mighty invisible hand of God.
1: Amen.
2: Deliver life.
3: Amen.
2: Deliver our life.
1: Deliver our life.
2: Our soul.
3: Our
2: destiny.
3: Our
2: the work of our hands.
3: Our children.
2: Destiny of our children.
3: Yes, Lord.
2: The words of the devil must come to a halt.
1: Amen.
2: In the name of Jesus.
1: Amen.
2: Must be terminated.
1: Amen.
2: By the power of prayer.
1: By
2: the instrument of the blood. By the name of Jesus.
1: By the
2: resurrection fire. By the resurrection power of the Holy Ghost, in the name of Jesus, every work of the devil, every evil worker is hereby arrested. Hereby arrested.
1: Ale bala bala, ale bala bala, ale bala bala, ale bala bala, ale bala bala, ale bala bala, ale bala bala, ale bala bala, ale bala bala, ale bala bala, ale bala bala, ale bala bala, ale bala bala, 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
2: My God,
1: my God,
2: and my Father.
1: Yes, Lord.
2: Hallelujah.
1: Amen.
2: Psalm 70 verse 1. Psalm 70 verse 1. There is something that man would need any day, anytime.
4: Amen.
2: That is the help of God.
4: Amen.
2: The help of God.
4: Amen.
2: The help of God.
4: Amen.
2: You know, Bible says that David was helped by mighty men until David himself became mighty. But you know, in the time of trouble, according to Psalm 60 verse 11, Bible said that David said that in the time of trouble, then you know that the help of man is in vain. The help of man is useless. Hallelujah.
4: Amen.
2: You need the help of God any day, anytime, anywhere.
4: Amen.
2: Psalm 70 verse 1. 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
2: 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Nipa no ehisika na edasan yaraba. 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We are lifted up a voice in prayer.
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2: in the name of Jesus Christ.
4: The
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2: Receive the help of God.
4: Amen.
2: The help simply means being assisted when men are resisting you. The help of God simply means being favored when men are fighting you. Hallelujah.
1: Amen.
2: We are praying.
1: Yes, Lord.
2: According to the rendering of the Lord's Prayer, one profound statement said that give us day by day our daily bread. Give us day by day, or give us this day and our daily bread. You know, we prayed for help on time. We are also praying for daily help, daily bread, daily help, daily support, daily blessing, daily provision. In the name of Jesus.
1: Yes, Lord.
2: In the name of Jesus.
1: Yes, Lord.
2: In the name of Jesus.
1: Yes, Lord.
2: In the name of Jesus.
1: Yes, Lord.
2: We don't need need God some days. We need God every day of our lives. In the name of Jesus. In the mighty name of Jesus. Oh God, my Father, as I give myself to prayer, I pray for your daily help, daily supply, daily protection. In the name of Jesus. Daily blessing. In the name of Jesus. Daily favor. In the name of Jesus. Daily open doors. In the name of Jesus. Lift up your voice and pray.
5: Hallelujah.
6: Amen.
5: We once again want to seize this opportunity to make known to the good people of this region that on 22nd to 28th of June,
6: yes, my Lord,
5: Top Life Chapel is having our anniversary program.
6: Yes, Lord.
5: Hallelujah.
6: Amen.
5: That have been dubbed Harvest of Testimony.
6: Harvest of Testimony.
5: And we strongly believe that in life, not everybody per chance will have a testimonial. But everybody can have a testimony.
6: Amen.
5: Praise the name of the Lord.
6: Hallelujah.
5: Once it is your testimony, nobody can confuse you about it. It becomes your personal weapon. Your personal weapon, your personal conviction, your personal message.
6: Amen.
5: Hallelujah.
6: Amen.
5: We are blessed.
6: Yes, Lord.
5: We are highly favored.
6: Amen.
5: Mrs. Atabwatin, the good God bless you this morning.
6: Amen.
5: Mrs. Meli Lili Achu, the Lord bless you this morning.
6: Yes, Lord.
5: And I saw, Mercy Abiel, the Lord bless you this morning.
6: Amen.
5: Hallelujah.
6: Amen.
5: In the name of Jesus.
6: Amen.
5: In the name of Jesus.
6: Amen.
5: And those making the listening on radio, the Lord bless them this morning.
6: Amen.
5: And I know that mommy is doing the listening. Our Lady Reverend Hiniwa Apotiti, the Lord bless you this morning.
6: Amen.
5: In the name of Jesus.
6: Amen.
5: Mr. Samuel Apotiti, the Lord bless you and your family this morning. In the name of Jesus.
6: Amen.
5: In the name of Jesus.
6: Amen.
5: Hallelujah.
6: Amen.
5: Yeah. Pastor Akwesi Isel, the Lord bless you this morning.
6: Amen.
5: We are blessed together.
6: Amen.
5: We are favored together.
6: Amen.
5: In the name of Jesus.
6: Amen.
5: Hallelujah.
6: Amen.
5: This morning we are looking at a very sensitive prayer.
6: Amen.
5: Sensitive topic.
6: Amen.
5: Very, very sensitive.
6: Amen.
5: Hallelujah.
6: Amen.
5: Father, in the name of Jesus.
6: Amen.
5: We thank you for the grace and the privilege.
6: Amen.
5: We ask that you have your way.
6: Yes, Lord.
5: You come and speak to us by your word.
6: Amen.
5: Bless us by your word.
6: Amen.
5: Deliver us by your word.
6: Amen.
5: And after everything said is done, let the name of the Lord one more time receive all the praise.
6: Amen.
5: And receive all the glory.
6: Amen.
5: This we ask and this we pray.
6: Amen.
5: In Jesus' superior name. A believer shout a good amen.
6: Amen.
5: Luke chapter 1, verse number 26. I believe that in the sixth month, that's the scripture for the month.
6: Amen.
5: Hallelujah.
6: Amen.
5: Luke chapter 1, 26 is the scripture for the month of June.
7: Amen.
5: Mm-hmm.
7: And in the sixth month, the angel Gabriel was sent from God unto a city of Galilee, named Nazareth.
5: The Lord bless the reading of his word.
7: Amen.
5: May the light of his word enlighten us.
7: Amen.
5: And bring us into a place of better understanding.
7: Amen.
5: In Jesus' mighty name.
7: Amen.
5: Hallelujah.
7: Amen.
5: Yes, it's very, very essential, very paramount to understand that divine visitation must be part of life.
7: Mm.
5: Divine, that's what I'm saying. It's very, very, very critical to pray, topic. We need it every day, anytime. Hallelujah.
7: Amen.
5: Divine visitation. Amen. Oh my God. I'll be super glad when those watching us on Facebook will go to the comment section and type, I receive my divine visitation.
7: I receive my divine visitation.
5: Hallelujah.
7: Amen.
5: You know, once a while, and some of the visitation are good ones. Some of them are normal ones. Some of them are bad ones. But there is no divine visitation that will not change a situation. There is no divine visitation that will keep you on the same spot. Hallelujah.
7: Amen.
5: We need it.
7: We need it.
5: Number two reason we need divine visitation is that God have crafted man in a way right from creation. That man will forever be independent on God. We will never gain our independence. Quote me anywhere. Nimpa, ye di ya wanta. It is a lie. It is a deception for you to live on this planet and think that you don't need God. As long as we remain human, we are limited. Are we together?
7: Yes.
5: Yeah. As long as we remain human, we are what? Limited. Hallelujah.
7: Amen.
5: Do be ye hear me, Ninsray? Hear me, Ninsray? No, then, Sister Yebi. What's up? I love some enumbis in them. Mahon dia pim. Minim dia pim. Sometimes we come in terms with these songs. Edu bebe unde ninim ninina. Wapim.
7: Wapim.
5: Wahon di ninina. Wapim. You need divine visitation.
7: Divine visitation.
5: And that will result as divine intervention.
7: Amen.
5: Praise the name of the Lord.
7: Hallelujah.
5: Hallelujah.
7: Amen.
5: Praise the name of the
7: Amen.
5: Lord.
7: Amen.
5: Yes, we need divine visitation Amen. Because we are limited. Yes. We need it. We need it. Now, one person said, a no be a nyanko for 5 years. Now, say, nimpa number three, who feel that? How do you feel? Oh, you're done, nyanko, papa. Hallelujah.
7: Amen.
5: Now, you know, every visitation precede preparation. So this morning, I just want to take you through the platform that qualifies us for divine visitation. The platform that qualifies us for divine visitation. In as much as every now and then we are on our lookout for divine visitation,
7: Amen.
5: Amen. Can you just imagine that you are a church member? Now you find a sabi a year, knowing there and sure what Sophia now was able to my baby snow, and a PBA you put your house in order
7: because
5: any there. What situation is people keep on visiting the house? Visiting the house. The end you fit then a daily now while on the normal day. So if only you were expecting divine visitation in the month of divine visitation, what are the things you must put in place?
7: Amen.
5: Hallelujah.
7: Amen.
5: More often than not, what God will do is not as problem that how to prepare the platform. The platform for his reaction is the most important thing. Amen. Hallelujah.
7: Amen.
5: Not to waste my time. Number one, be born again.
7: Amen.
5: Be born again.
7: Amen.
5: We are in the month of divine visitation. But if we're expecting divine visitation, if we're believing God that God will visit to this man, number one, be born again.
7: Amen.
5: Don't just be a church goer. Don't be in the church without being in Christ. Don't just know the rules and the regulation of the church without knowing the will of God. Hallelujah.
7: Amen. Amen.
5: Be born again.
7: Amen.
5: Be born again.
7: Amen.
5: When we read the book of 1 John chapter 5, verses 11 and 12, I read 11, he said that this is the record that God has given to us, eternal life. And this life is in his Son. God has given us eternal life, and this life is in his Son. Verse number 12. He that has the Son has life, and he that has not the Son of God has no life. You understand? So when you are born again, you have received the Son of God.
7: Mm.
5: So you have life, because God does not visit the dead.
7: Mm.
5: He visits the living.
7: Mm.
5: So whilst you are not born again, or you don't have the Son of God, you are not alive.
7: Mm.
5: You are not alive. You are not alive. You are not alive. Let's set this example. Who be here so serious? Afro pastor don't bob on payment. Who passed in two mamba? Who passed a Fred or Reban? Nimpen will. Mbenu here. Mbeni here. Because where would they have no. So if you are dead, there's no need for God to visit you.
7: Mm.

0: visitation of the Lord. You need one visitation of the Lord. Amen. Sometimes you tell yourself, well, I catch wrong with it. You repay, I'm not an show lubukum. Niradim Beslo.
1: Amen.
0: Niradim Beslo.
1: Amen.
0: Last time we had a testimony that Mina Sunday, I prayed for a lady. I don't know what I said, stomach or what?
1: Stomach.
0: Untum pum bunum. Or so they're not a hospital. Na angel, ebay, whatever, all you need to do. So, all you know, patient, all you need to do. A solid panel gone. A year, a testimony we read from book. Life testimony. God is still working. Create the platform for his visitation. That in the impossibilities of man shall be possible.
1: Amen.
0: I don't catch it out. That woman one we are going to me. Yay. Sanya me best runner. Bundo, you made your bishop. Made your bishop. Hiya, Magada. The Lord bless you. In 1 second, let's pray in tongues. Obioti endi bi anyame kwa sara. Obioti endi bi anyame kwa sara. Those watching us on Facebook, those hearing us on radio, kabababababa. We pray down the visitation of Tisha. Kabatosha baba. Lebe lebe lebe lebe. 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Oh, Paul Abasa. The visitation of the Lord. Aya baba baba baba baba. 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Tu palaba, rasa sa, lela lela, haya ba, lela lela, haya ba, haya ba, unani bo Jesus. I end with this, that from 22nd, Reverend Michael will give you the proper announcement. But from 22nd to 28th of June, this very month and this very year, we are having our anniversary program. Amen. Hallelujah. Babo sinen wulusun. And one boom, no one soon, and one in your just on a noon boom anniversary on you soon, or ye need ye. Hallelujah. Brenna ye and celebrate the faithfulness and the goodness of God. Amen. Now, one of the amazing things is that we are having one of the major prophets that people don't know him, Prophet Dr. Akwesi, Daniel Akwesi Eskin from Triumphant Praise. Hallelujah.
1: Amen.
0: This man can prophesy. Amen. He has been in the prophetic ministry more than 3 decades. And we are humbled to have him. Amen. And my own spiritual father himself, His Eminence Bishop Israel Duke Akon, will touch grounds. Where there are some men, when you meet them, don't expect long prayers, expect one word. We are blessed.
1: Amen.
0: We are favored. Send for Yesu that work and watch in Kwa Kadama Semidimichi. Kade ready Yesu.
1: Just as I am.
0: I come to you. Have mercy on me. Cleanse me with your blood. This day,
1: I accept you
0: as my Lord
1: and
0: my personal Savior.
1: Grant me grace
0: to serve you with the rest of my life. In Jesus' name. Amen.
1: Amen.
0: Sister Atabuatin, God bless you. Lady Reverend, God bless you. Mrs. Achu, God bless you. Sister Mercy Abel, God bless you. And any other ones who will be watching later, we are blessed together. I hand you over to the radio doctor himself, Reverend Michael Abel Kobna Aban.
2: Amen and amen. God bless you so much, Papa. Such a powerful word. The visitation of the Lord, and I know that you have been blessed. This is Top Live Encounter. 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It's Apostle David Apotete. 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And make sure that this Wednesday you make your way to Top Life Chapel Pure Grace Temple. The church can be located at Anaji Brigade. Yes, the junction just after Asarapon School Complex. Come, let's pray.

It's prophetic deliverance, which is back with the word of the Lord, and God would definitely bless you and answer you at the point of your need. And on Fridays is our breakthrough service. We pray strategic prayers to break us through, and I know your life will never be the same. Join us. Service starts exactly 6:30 p.m. Now, this year, Top Life Chapel is celebrating her anniversary, and is dubbed Ebenezer 2026. And the theme for this year's Ebenezer is Harvest of Testimony. Harvest of Testimony. Don't be left out. Make a date with us from 22nd of June to 28th June. 22nd to 28th June. The time is 6:30 p.m. each night at the church auditorium. That is Pure Grace Temple. Top Life Chapel, Pure Grace Temple at Anaji Brigade, the junction just after Sarapon School Complex. Now, the great ministers that God has selected for this program is Reverend Dr. Prophet Daniel Akwesi Eskin. Yes, Prophet Daniel Akwesi Eskin, and also Bishop Israel Duke Akon. And this program is hosted by Lady Reverend Hinua Apotiti and Apostle David Apotiti. This is a time to harness your testimony, a time that your testimony will bring a deliverance to you. This is a time that God is going to set you out and put the devils back down. Join us. Let's pray together. Let's celebrate together. And there's going to be harvest of testimony. Until you hear my voice here again, keep looking unto Jesus, who is the author and finisher of our faith. My name is Reverend Mike. God bless you so much.

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0: This show is dubbed Why Campus Express. This is where we give you everything campus related. We gist, we play, and we learn. Yeah. Everything that students do, we do it right here on this particular show. My name is Lynette, and I'm not here alone. I am here with the unstoppable DJ BZ.
1: The whole we are safe.
0: For a moment, I got lost. I was like, are we in the club? Come and see me. Come and see me. I was dancing. I was enjoying all his playlists. I believe you're also enjoying. Yeah. And together, we are your campus besties. We'll be here with you from now all the way to 3. I will promise you one thing. That it's going to be fun. It's going to be entertaining. And it's also going to be educating. Yeah. But coming up at 1:35, this is where I serve you with all the happenings in our various campuses. And we call it Campus Gist right here on Y Campus Express. And at 2:30 on the show today, this is what we are discussing. I believe most of us have seen the video that was circulating this week where a teacher and a student were seen in a fist fight. I believe you've seen it. Yeah. It was sad. When I saw the video, I was like, how did we get here? What is missing in our education system? What is missing? Is there something we are not doing right? So that is what we are going to discuss at 2:30 today. And this is the question I am asking you. Has respect between students and teachers reduced compared to previous generations? If your answer is yes, why? If your answer is no, why? Whatever answer you give me a reason for saying that. Has the respect reduced? If yes, what makes you think like that? How did we get here? Personally, when I saw the video, I was so sad. I wanted to know what actually happened. Part of me also felt that there is no reason that can justify a fight between a student and a teacher. No matter what happens, your teacher will always be a teacher. No matter what happens, a student will always be a student. So at exactly 2:30, the phone lines will be activated. Then you get to share your thoughts. I want to know what you think. Has the respect between students and teachers reduced compared to previous generations? If it's yes, you give me your reason. If it's no too, you give me your reason. But for the meantime, I am on standby. Maybe you want to give a friend a shout out. Maybe you want to tell your mom, mommy, my provisions are missing. Hey, missing? How can it get missing? Yeah, I'll be some senior high school. You still steal or you've stopped? Oh, besties. You still steal? We've stopped. Yeah, I know my besties will not steal. Yeah, maybe it's finished. Yeah, you can say it's finished. Yeah. Because me, if I should call home and be like, my, where are miss school? Because I don't know him when I was here. Yeah. At least if you had said, wasa, it makes sense. But once you tell her that, where are you picture, I'll make sure they are careless. Yeah, I'll make sure they are careless. Do more for no one. So, besties, I'm here with you, okay? Even if it's missing, tell me it's even if it's stolen, tell me that it's finished and I'll deliver the message. You get it? Yeah. Or maybe your bestie is a day student. And then she's currently in the house. But you know that nobody messes the Y Campus Express. So obviously, she's listening. And you want to pass an info to her. Don't worry. I am here for you. But to do that, you should have our number. If you don't have boy, girl, you are missing a lot. Because this is the number one Youth Urban Radio Station. We're there for you. You and I are together in everything. So these are our numbers, or the numbers that you can send your messages to. 0500-997-979 or 0500-097-979. I know my besties. I know most of us, we wash on Saturdays. Yeah. And then not just wash in the morning. You actually wait for your bestie to come and sit here and recommend something for you before you use it. Abby? Yeah. 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If not for anything, I know my besties. I know we like bathing a lot. Why am I laughing? I know we like bathing. And then right... Is that? Oh, no. No, DJ Busy wants to say something. I'm coming, guys. Wait. DJ Busy wants to say something. DJ Busy. No, what are you trying to say?
1: You are knocking.
0: Oh, me, I know my bestie, so they like bathing. They like, especially after washing.
1: Yeah, it's fine. Let's continue.
0: After washing, they want to bath. And then do you know the soap they use? You don't know. Yeah, besties, I know you people, we like bathing. Yeah. So besties, if you are looking for a soap that does more than just clean, then besties, try a live bathing soap today. It leaves you feeling refreshed and invigorated after every bath. And guess what? It is moisturizing, keeping your skin smooth and nourished. Now we have a couple of variants that you can choose from. We have the lemon, the coconut, the aloe vera, or the rose. 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Okay, besties, DJ Busy is still on standby to play us beautiful tunes. So let's go listen to more tunes. I'll be back again.
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1: Chemo, Charlie, he hold me down and I'll forever be grateful. 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
1: Alright, besties. It's now time for us to know the songs that made it to Campus Choice this week. Now, Black Sharif plays first with a song called Find a Way. Kidi featuring Last Mid also came through with Signature. Kofi Kinata. Black Stars.
2: I woke up like
1: a stud here. Then Ashake featuring DJ Snake with Worship. Benna Boy with Love. Stone Boy with Many Times. Famiye with Alaji Peter. Shatawale with Web Kid. And then Kenneth with Pain 3. Osama with Time. So these are the songs that made it to Campus Choice this week. Let's go take a listen.

0: That caning on my band here with school, do you think it's helping?
1: I mean, I'm slow pain, so I'll just so say that it's helping.
0: Oh, no. No.
1: Personally, eh?
0: Yeah.
1: If I'm saying the truth, I think it's not helping.
0: It's not helping at all.
1: But just because me, I am scared of pain. I hate it when you cane me or inflict pain on
0: then
1: me.
0: Then also, we are unyume.
1: I know, but... I know my besties.
0: It's not helping at all.
1: It's not helping, eh?
0: I don't know how many people are going to school. And they'll be to me. Charlie, the FNC.
1: Oh, no, no. Talk. So, right now, that's why they are holding
0: very
1: this
0: bad
1: conference. So that.
0: Very bad. Sometimes we wait to me on videos via social media. And I'll say, hey, it's where school man has a club.
1: Charlie. Very the last
0: bad
1: time DJ Shino was saying that he actually spotted a video where a student was holding a dildo in classroom.
0: Yeah.
1: I'm like, hey, I don't know.
0: What's happening the next day? You come back.
1: Charlie.
0: It's very bad. It's not
1: so personally,
0: all
1: you think that the banning of cane is not really helping?
0: No.
1: So
0: no.
1: I believe that is why
0: for
1: they are
0: me,
1: holding this conference. So aside caning, maybe they will introduce new policies to regulate the behaviors of students. Hopefully, I pray that whatever they discuss at the conference, when they come, they'll put it into action. Now, away from that, the Education Ministry has finalized decision for over $300 million World Bank funding package focused on expanding basic and secondary school infrastructure across Ghana. This include upgrading numerous Category B and C schools to higher statuses to reduce facility defects. I think this is a brilliant move. Yes. So when the money comes, my only prayer, my only hope that whatever that we had planned to use the money for would go into it. If it's building schools, we build them. If it's doing the ones that we have here well, we do it. Yeah. So personally, I believe it's a nice move that we are having this money, or we are trying to get this money to put it into the education sector, because we are the future leaders. Yeah. And then away from that too, the Student Loan Trust Fund has announced that it will begin distributing loans for the second semester of the 2025-2026 academic year by the end of this week. I think this is brilliant, because I know most students that depend on the student loan trust to pay their school fees. Yeah. Speaking about school fees, there is a whole lot going down in 2TU. Yeah, I seen a video where a guy was complaining about the fact that his junior sister has been deferred because she didn't pay her school fees on time. Yeah. So when I saw the video, sometimes I don't blame the institution. I also blame the students, because when it's time for them to pay their school fees, the communique is out. Most of the time, the weeks are extended so that students will pay their fees, but yet still they don't pay it. And then I also don't think it's the fault of the students, because most people, they are not the ones that pay their own school fees. Yeah. Imagine inflicting pain on me that I should tell my mom that my mom should come and pay my school fees. You are beating me. Me that you are beating me. No, I'm not the one that has the money to pay it. So personally, but I think this morning I've seen a communique out where it says that I think the students that were not able to write their first semester examination because of the delayed fees payment are going to be given the chance to write it as reset. Yeah. And then again, I think the portal has also been extended. It was Friday that was supposed to be the end of registration, but students have been given extra 2 weeks to pay their school fees. I just pray that this time around they pay attention, or they actually put in their best to pay the fees. Even though I know that most of them, it's not their fault, I get it, but I don't know. Sometimes they feel like when they inflict the pain on us, we also go and inflict it on our parents.
0: Yeah.
1: Imagine caning me that bring your school fees, and then I go to my mom. I can't cane my mom to give me my school fees. You get it? Yes. So sometimes it's not our fault. So institutions too should pay. I don't know. Universities, I don't think they do PTA.
0: No.
1: Yeah, they do. Because most of the time, the students at our universities, they believe that some of us are working. yeah, some of us are working. So obviously

0: you'll be the one funding for yourself. So in TTU, I just pray that students there, the extra 2 weeks that has been given to them, I just pray that you guys would register. Yeah. Most people, it's not because they had not paid their fees. Some people had paid their fees, but minimal quadruple one would just go into the portal and just, registering. Walking to the nearest place that they do the biometrics to do your biometrics. Actually, I want to support why you juma my one. Yeah. And then I think this.
1: I know some of the students are on fees.
0: Yeah, they give it to them and they spend it.
1: Hey! I tell you.
0: But the fees are my loan.
1: I'm the malone. Because I said, I'm going to say,
0: actually, yeah, right now, TTU students are crying. I feel like because they didn't think it will happen. I think this is the first time that we are seeing this pan LOTTU, because most of the time they will be like, oh, register. I shouldn't tell me about best, you know, your better exams. No, I sense we will put on the entire. So this time around, now, all backfire, you know. So they got a lot of people that didn't register. But yet still, I am glad that a communique has come out that the students that were not able to register, they would rewrite their first semester examinations as reset. Yeah. It will really affect your GPA, but what can we do? I just pray that now we will learn lesson. Yeah. When they tell us that go and register, we will go and register. When our fees come, we will not just spend it, or we will not use it for loans, but we actually use it for what exactly it was given us for. Yep. So I think that is all for Campus Gist today. But if you are looking to market your business effectively to the rest of the world, then we are who you need, because no one remembers the business that failed to advertise. Boost your brand visibility to some of the most vibrant and discerning young minds in the Western region. Advertise with YFM, the number one English brand in the Western region. 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Okay, besties, let's go listen to more tunes. I'll be back at 2:30. And today the question I am asking you is, has respect between students and teachers reduced compared to previous generations? If yes, you tell me why you are saying that. If no, you tell me why you are saying that. Let's go listen to more tunes. Once again, I am Queen Lynette, and I'm here with DJ BZ. The whole yase.
2: Your friend is sicker, too many nasha mensa. 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

0: Bye bye.
1: Thank you so much for your submission. Paradise.
2: You see, just like the caller is saying, the children they don't even learn of little. They don't learn.
3: No.
2: I chanced upon a video recently when they finished writing their BEC.
1: Okay.
2: And one of these guys were interviewing the students who had just finished writing the English paper. English paper.
1: Okay.
2: Now, OP3 one of Nana interviewing, say, oh, Ekwasen, come and see.
1: The English.
2: And I was like, hey.
1: We know,
2: starting from scratch.
1: What did a person write on the English paper?
2: Also, I was imagining. I was like, now, yet your school fees go, sir.
1: Charlie, our parents are suffering. Hello?
4: Hello, good evening.
1: Yeah, please, can you hear me?
4: Yes,
1: please, I can hear you. Please, what's your name and where are you calling us from? Oh, okay.
4: I also want to chip in this. Do you think it makes sense that a group of people will just come together and say that they are trying to import how an educational system is in America or Europe in this country or in the continent of Africa? It doesn't make sense. Do you understand?
1: Yeah.
4: Because it's like, you let me fail. Now the Chinese, they are not thinking about, you know, going to school and learn how to write English. But if, let's say, you speak English to them and they can respond, that is what they are into. That is what they like. You understand?
1: They
4: do the educational system in a such way that everybody at all can speak the Chinese language. Fine. On our work part here, we have decided to learn English. You understand?
1: Yes,
4: but
1: please. Okay.
4: The person is your age group. You should know how to. This is a discipline institution that has been instituted in this country.
1: Okay.
4: At the end of the day, we are going to consider how the Americans and the Europeans are doing what? Teaching their people over there. How can we import such a system into our country? And it's like, I wonder the group of people who came together to say that no, the way things are going, we should stop, you know, disciplining people. They should do whatever. That is the outcome of all these things. You understand?
1: Okay.
4: And I think we have to go back to our own.
1: So we should go back to our old system. Yes, please. Yes, please, I do. Okay. So to you, things has to change. We have to go back to our olden days. Okay.

0: imagination. I don't even know what to say. I'm lost of words. You have to go back. Victims are there. If you do this, you do this to you. If you don't know, you scratch the walls from the school, you are going to pay.
1: Okay.
0: And you are supposed to be as cool as this. Look at this, this is what's happened at school. Mother, if you are really, and willing to write your final exam, that will aid you to the university. Will you say that really is for mother? Can you do that in what you call it in Europe? That because of rain you cannot go to work. Hey, well that's be that. You shouldn't talk. I read the cut your exam. That you shouldn't do anything. You will be there even before the rain will start falling. If only you are blamed. That's the discipline attitude not too much. A cut card is there on the right. They don't be there with their politics. Say am I a put down.
1: Thank you so much for your submission. Thank you.
2: You see, the fact is nobody is even happy about this. So I'm a young bon kola was going.
1: Yeah.
2: Nobody is happy.
1: But the fact that in yanum kola nigeria just say we.
2: Yeah. So Abi, it favors us.
1: Okay.
2: Now me for me kola, it favors them.
1: Okay, I think I have a caller here. Hello.
3: Hello.
1: Good afternoon.
3: Hello,
1: please, can you hear me?
3: Hello.
1: Yes.
3: Good afternoon.
1: Please, what's your name and where are you calling us from?
3: Okay.
1: Okay. Okay. We've lost the caller. Paradise.
2: Yeah, so just like I was saying, back then you cannot even go to school late. You can't say, oh, this master or this is the say on the duty, master on duty, teacher on duty. Now I go to school late. You are going to miss first class. How dare you? You don't do that. At this time around, the students, they'll go to school around 9 a.m. They'll put some shorts attire in their bag. They'll not go home straight to. This is where we've got into. I mean, it's very, very bad. It is very, very bad. Day in and day out, we keep on seeing videos that we are not supposed to see. Videos that are not supposed to come online. Students that they have to be on their books to read and learn so that they will become better people in the future.
1: Yeah.
2: You see some video once a real crowd and you ask yourself, hey,
1: how did we get here?
2: Yeah, so these are the future leaders. And I am going to ship for rubber.
1: So we have to
2: go back to the olden days where everything was on point. Those days you can't even send phone to school. When I was in school, what the phone call school? Your phone on San Canibia, then they will call your parent to come to the school, come and answer some questions. Why you give that phone to your kid to bring it to school? Because it's not part of the school rules.
1: Oh yeah, they've done that some to me before. That one, I was in JHS.
2: Yeah.
1: My umpo was
2: our deal.
1: Because you'll be phone. The phone was not even for me, but it was for my classmates.
2: Yeah.
1: So as in, I was just holding it, pressing it, and then one teacher saw me and was like, come. At that time, I don't think she called me because of the phone, but the phone added to it. It's saying, hey, I would not actually train to now say,
2: and
1: I'll be no, so I have a punky joint and make a coach. I want the phone to see one
2: anyway.
1: No G phone, no, we send the phone one idea. Phone one, I'm a bullet, and I'm a media, not seeming call from my bra.
2: Yeah,
1: and son, a little calling number one, I'm cooker than I was, and the phone is not even for me. And my mom does not even know that I brought a phone to school because the phone is not even for me. And I had to go back and go and begged her, madam, please, I want to tell you the truth. I was like, my conscience is not clear. She was like, you at your age, you know conscience. Mm-hmm. And she was like, I was like, madam, put your phone on me deal. Oh yeah, a work and then me and could be there, but the brain will get that. So, but I didn't say that it was for the students. Yeah. Otherwise, I'll get her into trouble. And she was like, okay, take the phone. Just by saying the truth, she gave me back the phone, and I was so happy. Yeah.
2: Those years, you dare not send phone to school. What they call then? They would just take their phone. You own your own son can be. You understand?
1: Yeah.
2: And those years too. Then the teachers, the school particularly helping bringing up a good child. Because misbehavior, parents no be free fear I could report to my teacher. No. I remember there was a time in our compound we used to stay with one of our teachers.
1: Okay.
2: And our days me too. Me mama me still see one more kwa kujua na mbe misa kushie. And I'm prepared.
1: Kwa kwa yede.
2: No ame buy ano chim that day our day no. Eh.
1: Yeah.
2: Yeah, the me escape goods. It you come to obi anam so obi amu so.
1: Okay,
2: so
1: okay.
2: And it didn't happen again because now meaning said if it repeats itself again, I'm
1: what
2: dead.
1: Did to you?
2: Yeah, I'm dead. So it didn't happen again. I didn't repeat that mistake again. So this is the important rule, is that those school was playing in our daily activities those years. But this time around, we don't see anything like that. And it's very, very bad. All we used to see is yebe school yebe jumo boys mo yebe jumo girls
1: munjina ye. And then we go
2: yebe jumo girl yebe those funny things. It doesn't help.
1: Yeah.
2: It doesn't help any. Oh, but sure, be a simple question, and the person will be like, the person will be fumbling at the end of the day. So this is it, and I think we need to go back. We need to go back to those days because it used to help a lot.
1: Okay. Thank you so much, Paradise. So whatever we've discussed, the cracker is that we should go back to punishing students so that they will be disciplined. Yeah. 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We have the 18.9-liter dispenser refill bottle, which is ideal for homes, banks, churches, offices, and businesses. We also have the sachet bags, which is ultra convenient for schools and outdoor adventures. If you're wondering why your bestie is recommending Czech Natural Mineral Water to you, this is because it is certified and approved by the FDA, has an optimal pH level of 6.8 to 7.5, contains 100% natural minerals, and also has an eco-conscious packaging. 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I and DJ BZ did this show together, and like any other day, we call ourselves your campus bestie. We'll see you same time next week. Have a beautiful weekend.

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1: Call me on my cell phone. I know when that hotline bling. These days, all eyes, all eyes, all eyes.

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A business big enough that it could be listed on the NASDAQ goes belly up. Disappears. It ceases to exist without me. No, you clearly don't know who you're talking to, so let me clue you in. 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